your cigarette break. It's like 10,000 spoons when all you need is a knife. It's meeting the man of my dreams and then meeting his beautiful wife. And isn't it ironic?

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A differ takes we would talk on. No, that's it. 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Leben kann, was nicht der Typ ist.

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1: 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Got the skills. Got the skills. Got the skills.
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2: I wanna dance by water beneath the Mexican sky. Drink some margaritas by swinging blue lights. Listen to the mariachi play at midnight. Are you with me? Are you with me?

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Are you with me? Are you with me?

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Pump it up a little more, get the party going on the dance floor. See, 'cause that's where the party's at, and you find out.

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1: Me and your daughter got a special thing going on. You say it's puppy love, we say it's full grown.

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1: Bring it on, man.
2: Yeah. It's gonna be your hit for the summer. Ha ha.

I and I to everyone. Got to help, but we got to help, yeah. There's no need to cry, yeah. Got to help, but we got to help, yeah.